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I'd be lying if I said I didn't need to get lost sometimes. 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

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And people tell you just to play it safe, like you don't even have a choice.

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